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When the waves in chiming hay crocks, I dance the polka there. Stand Venus to women in their gay frocks, maroon, marine, and snare. To see me fire my pistol through the distant

escape to the end or still, where dawn in the box of the sailor blooms the decks of the sea. Nelson awoke, rose like a fox, then banked for the last thing. And Robinson Crusoe.

at the morning. In the warm tower strain, says the pole of the crane. Dancing down the fence, the drain, they'll know where goes the game. And no dull moan, with the head like a foam. See the words of air, and late for the head.

like the sea. Teacher searching, teacher searching, teacher silver like the sea. The love to teach teacher sweet, teacher sperm, teacher she will steal me. Sweet things like it's like Babel, before the League of Nations grew. So joke with the luggage in the label, in the pocket of flow the kangaroo. You freeze like rich hotels, the bow to green, the sea smeg she. Carrying the load and gulling the road from marine scene to the sea. On that peak, though the road is a loping, with the luggage so heavy and large, you must follow and leave your moping. Right, my guidance is sure. When Don Pasquito comes from the road's end, while vanilla-colored ladies ride, from Sevilla his mantilla bright young friend, was forgetting their mentor and guide.

Sensitive and glad in the wind. Don Pasquito, if it were the leaves to rip and sweet, but the words stung him like the mosquito. For what they hear, they repeat. In a room of a palace black, Mrs. Behemoth gave way to wrath and the wildest malice. Cried Mrs. Behemoth, come, come, come, court lady, doomed like a moth through

and Betts and to Rosie's bells and statuettes, forest white and black, in spring are blue with forget-me-nots, and to lovers too, still the sweet bird begs and tries to cozen them by angels' eggs. Sold by the dozen, gone the clouds like inns on the garden's brinks and the mountain gins, Ganymede sells drinks.

Gordon on the vicious Sabbath on the holy day, said the huntsman playing on his old bagpipe, boring to death the pheasant and the snipe, boring the ptarmigan and grouse for fun, boring them worse than the nine-bore gun, till the packs and the leaves where the fruit is ripe, heard the tartan sound and groaning in the pipe, they heard the person say, where do the weeds go? What hotels? Hide our bustles and the gay umbrellas, then wood to be room, wood to be room, wood to be room for me. There is a hotel at the stand, curls the wind without an end, haunted by ghostly correlations of Bostonian conversations, like bagpipes rotting through the walls. There pearl roots fall like shoals, with a noise like marine waterfalls. Another little drink wouldn't do us any harm. Death is through, it's a magical calm, that is the place for me. So do not take a bath in Jordan, Gordon, on the feast of Sabbath on the holy day. You'll never go to heaven, Gordon McPherson, and speaking purely as a private person, that is the place, that is the place, that is the place for me. Daisy and Lily, lazy and silly, walk by the shore of the one grassy sea, talking once more neath the swans and three. Rose castles to rails, those bustles were swelled, each foam bell the vermin, they roam and determine what passion has been and what passion will be, what tartan leaves born, what crinoline worn. By Queen Thetis, fleeces of tarlatine blue, like the thin-bladed leaves, the castor crags grew o'er Velour d'Afrande. On the water god's land, our hair seen grow trees on the honey-tailed sand. When the thickest gold spangles on deep water seen are like twanging guitar, like cones mandoline. The nymphs of great caves, with hair like gold waves, of Venus wear tarlatine. Louise and Charlatine bore as daughters, the nymphs of deep waters, the nymph Talione, Grisie, Ondine, where pleaded Victoria and thin Clementine, like crinoline the waterfall. Wood nymphs wear bonnet shawls, elegant parasols floating are seen, the Amazons wear bells, a reel of John Quill, beside the blonde lace of a deep falling rill. Through glades like a nun, they run from and shun the enormous and gold-rayed rustling sun. And the nymphs of the fountains descend from the mountains like elegant willows and a deep barouche pillows. In Kashmir, Alvanda, Barrage, Isabel, like bells of bright water from clearest wood well, her elegant, favoring bonnets of blonde. The stars in their apiaries, silks in their aviaries, seeing them spangle leave and silks fond from their aviaries fan. With its long fluid hand, the manto espanol mimics the waterfall, over the long and the light summer land. So Daisy and Lily, lazy and silly, walk by the shore of the one grassy sea, talking once more neath the swan with them three. Rose castles to hell, those bustles morel, the shade in that rain follow. Ladies, how vain hollow, gone is the sweet swallow, gone Philomel.

Lily O'Grady, silly and shady, longing to be a lazy lady, walked by the cupola gables and the lake's Georgian stable. In a fairy tale like a heat and tents in the mist in the woods, when across the fence, children gathering strawberries are changed by the heat into negresses with a fair hair. Shines there like gold at Fennec, Calliope, Iopa, Myrna, and Safi, Echo, and Clio. As Lily O'Grady, silly and shady, sauntered along like a lazy lake, beside the waving box of guns, and she was set in the colour of shining green ducks in her folderol. Sarasol, a great old son of a haycock shining, but she was a negro as black as the shades of time on the bright lady lay. Then a satyr dog hair, those trunks of trees, began to flatter, began to tease. And she ran like a nymph with golden foot, which rampled the strawberry buttercup root, and the thick gold dew was bright as a mesh of dearth and oak with golden flesh. Making the music whence were born, Memphis and Thieves, and the first hot morn, and fell to wake in the lake where the water seemed hay to ring. And Adeline, Charlatine, around was bubbling Victorine, and the other fish expressed the wish, domestic mantles and gowns with a swish, and slight and bright as the posies, of buttercups and of roses, and buds of the wild with lilies, to chase the friskiest fillies. The red retrieved it had satyr, could wild and sweeter and fatter. But Lily O'Grady, silly and shady, in the deep shade is a lazy lady. Now Pump is dead, home is red, Hellier gabble has lost his head, and shade is on the brightest wing, and dust the bits about to sing.

Rise, gas, grenade, and her gowns parade, a stiff as a brigade, tee hee. The heart and brain light is zebra black and white, it will take away the slight and free. Tinge of the mouth, organ sound, oyster stall, and choosing brown, how flouncing as they sweep the ground, thee. Trumpet and the drum, and the martial horn they come, to make the people dumb, but we won't wait the 5 foot night, moonlight, water, milk white, bright, to make clear the declaration of our patriot vocation, beside the castanetted sea. Where stalks in Capitano, swagger, braggadocio, sword of Apache, he is green as a cassava, and his hair is an armada. To the Jacob, kiss me harder, he called across the battlements, a she. Heard our voices thin and shrill as the steely glasses thrill, or the sound of the unique when the poker has the peaker in the palace of the queen.

Like a chalice in the hair of a golden palace, through my heart like a lovely wind they blow. Though I am black and not comely, though I am black as the darkest trees, I have swarms of gold that will fly like honeybees. By the rivers of the sun I will feed my words until they skip like those fleeces.

0: where the satyrs are chattering, nymphs with the flattering, glimpse the forest and hunts. All the beauty of marrow and cucumber narrow, and fairies will join in the dance. Where the satyrs can fatter the fat, the fruit and the girth, keep green and the marrow. The queen Venus Silenus will settle between us, the god and the cucumber narrow. See, thy palace is hid in the lake, they shake, the queen has is shot by her arrow. Narrow, the gardener seizes the pieces like pieces for gilding the potting shed barrow. There, the red dish fruits and the strawberry fruits and the nymphs silence in the glade. Trampling and stamping berserkers for Tuchus and circus for Coviax hid in the shade. Where are the haycocks, the country of staycocks, the gowns that are looped with bright yellow petticoats, gaiters of leather, and pleasant snail feathers and straw hats bewildering many a leathern bat? There the haymakers and wines and showers the dew in the dogs and night flowers. Pumpkin and marrow and cucumber narrow have grown through the spangled sunar. Melons are starter's gates, hampers are fountain with thickest gold honey and wrinkles are starter's fan. All Silenus, yet youthful as Venus, are good and the wrinkled feet whence all the jewels ran. The queen Venus Silenus will settle between us the nymphs of disobedience for stall. With my bow and my quiver, each fresh evil liver, for I don't understand it at all.
1: Vous écoutez Classique Plus sur francemusique.fr.